0: dance.
1: I like the way you
0: dance.
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0: Right now we are reliving Max Stylet live from the Freedom Stage. This was the first of two sets he'd play at Tomorrowland Belgium this year. Of course, a glorious return. He debuted here at the festival last year on the Crystal Garden. This year taking over the iconic Freedom Stage. This is what he had to say about the stage.
1: I mean, it went incredibly, like, just walking into that room, it's such a crazy experience. I think it's got to be like the biggest club in the world, basically. All the different screens coming down, there's like hundreds of screens overhead, all moving up and down. The sound is incredible. You know, it's like,

0: way to kick off the show tonight as we relive Max Styler's debut performance on the Freedom Stage, a stage that just feels right for his sound right now. Absolutely smashed it, Max Styler. Okay, up next, we're going to head over to the Planaxis stage for the only set that you're going to hear from that stage today. Dizen, on the way, up next.
1: Every time that we freak, every time that we dance to the beat, every time we kick it, you need, every time that we rock to the beat.

your mind is defined with the beat, it was the time. 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
1: Hello, people of tomorrow. 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
2: 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My name is Björn. I come from Germany.
3: 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I'm from Ireland.
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4: What you are seeing and hearing right now is nothing but a dream. You're dreaming right now in this moment. You're dreaming with the brain awake. Dreaming is the main function of the mind. And the mind dreams 24 hours a day. It dreams when the brain is awake, and it also dreams when the brain is asleep. The difference is that when the brain is awake, there is a material frame that makes us perceive things in a linear way. And the dream has the tendency to change constantly. Humans are dreaming all the time. Before we were born, created a big outside dream that you will call society's dream, or the dream of the planet. It is the collective dream of billions of smaller personal dreams.

society's rules, its beliefs, its laws, its religions, its different cultures and ways to be. We are born with the capacity to learn how to dream, and the humans who live before us teach us how to dream the way society dreams. The outside dream has so many

0: me, Ben Malone. I'm taking you on a journey back in time as we go back to the 2026 edition of the festival and replay some of those standout sets. Now, tonight on the show, you're going to hear three sets from the Freedom Stage. You already heard Max Styler. Still to come a little bit later on, I've got RG on the way. Plus, it's a bit of a curveball on the Freedom Stage. But first, let's head to the Planaxis Stage. A beautiful stage positioned in the lake. Planaxis debuted a couple of years back and has quickly established itself as a fan favourite at the Tomorrowland site. Right now, we go live with Dizen.
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0: It's Relive Tomorrowland. 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

0: Radio. Still to come tonight, I have two more sets, both live from the Freedom Stage, to play for you. RG is up next. You do not want to miss it. 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
6: Welcome back to One World Radio, Relive Tomorrowland. My name is Ben Malone. Tonight I am taking you back in time as we relive some of those standout moments from Tomorrowland, Belgium 2026. And we can't talk about standout moments without talking about RG on the Freedom Stage as he presented his new world concept. Now, this is not just a normal club set. There are visuals to match. And I know you might not be able to see those through One World Radio, but you need to imagine yourself there at the Freedom Stage, experiencing this firsthand, a truly spectacular audio-visual experience. This is RG.
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0: Belgium. How good is this? Now, the Freedom Stage is really the perfect stage to bring production like his New World setup to Tomorrowland. We spoke to him about the difference between playing a stage like the Freedom Stage and touring.
1: Usually with New World, we do like customized like production for every location. Here, we're obviously a little bit more limited as to what we can do, but we tried our best with the visuals. But normally we take apart like the whole location, and we take like historic venues and try to like do something special.
0: Well, I'd go as far as to say the Freedom Stage is a historic venue, and RG did not disappoint with his New World concept. Let's continue reliving Tomorrowland.
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There we have it, RG live from the Freedom Stage at Tomorrowland Belgium 2026. Loving that. Okay, still to come, I have a curveball for the Freedom Stage, perhaps best known for its deep and dark melodic techno and driving house music. It's not often that the Freedom Stage is home to drum and bass. However, we're going to change that tonight. Up next, Netsky live from the Freedom Stage. Don't go anywhere.

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4: Welcome back to Relive Tomorrowland, where we are taking you back in time to relive some of those standout moments from Tomorrowland Belgium this year. And there were some amazing sets. So far on the show tonight, you've heard from RG, Dizen, and we opened up the show with Max Styler live from the Freedom Stage. And we are going to continue for one final section on the Freedom Stage as we push the tempo with some drum and bass. Now, next guy is an absolute fan favourite at Tomorrowland. He needs no introduction. Let's go large for one final 30 minutes with Netsky, live from Tomorrowland.
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all these mixed emotions. 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All these mixed emotions.

0: The sounds of Netsky live from the incredible Freedom Stage at Tomorrowland. He also dropped by the One World Radio studio to tell us about the process of bringing his show to the Freedom Stage. Listen to this.
1: So the goal was kind of to like embrace nature and technology, like really like see the show kind of evolves from an extremely digital kind of standpoint. The intro is like computer music being generated by computer code, something called Strudel, REPL. It was a couple of pop-ups that came up on the screen, and I think a lot of people thought the show was broken.
0: Love that. Tricking us, bringing us on a journey with him live on the Freedom Stage at Tomorrowland. Let's continue with Netsky.
2: 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Make some noise.

And what a way to end the show. Thank you so much for joining me here on One World Radio. I'll be back with more Relive Tomorrowland on Monday. And of course, I'll be back with your usual Friday night show tomorrow evening from 7 p.m. Up next, it's all about the Tomorrowland Friendship Mix. Tonight at the controls, it's Topic. Have a great evening and I'll see you tomorrow.

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0: 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Coming up.

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Outlandish. And now, this is Fred again.

0: Tomorrowland presents Dimitri Vegas and Like Mike at Ushuaia Ibiza. 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

0: Welcome to Friday's Daybreak Sessions. 21st of August, I'm Justin Wilkes, waking you up with 5 hours of the best electronic music in the mix. And setting you off on the right path for the weekend. It's nearly there.
1: This is Jazzy, played live at the Great Library.
0: You just heard Ant Dots, Your Love. And this is Jazzy playing her track with Alok, The Heat, in the Great Library just a few weeks ago at Tomorrowland 2026 in Belgium. Playing on One World Radio.

starting your Friday the right way with 5 hours of brilliant electronic music in the mix. Friday also sees Vintage Culture. He's here for his monthly show tonight, ahead of Armin van Buuren's weekend kickoff, bringing all things from Brazil to you wherever you are in the world tonight. 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

guys, what's up? You've got your girl Mim and Liv from Nervo here. 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Adios.

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1: 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And now David Guetta and Bebe Rexha. I wanna

0: Swim, Triple S and Kilimanjaro and Ra Stumble. It has to be One World Radio, waking you up with the best electronic music. I'm Justin Wilkes here Monday through Saturday mornings. And we're heading towards the weekends with Friday's Daybreak Sessions and Zurb with Rita Oranau.
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6: 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Coming up in the mix, Adriatic.
7: A Jetseek on the way with Reese from the Sticks. 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
7: Swedish House Mafia team up with fellow Swede Licky Lee for Happiness is So Sad. And now-

0: A bit patchy. Eric Prydz' mix of Switch played when Sam went back-to-back with Adjuna on the course stage this year at Tomorrowland Belgium. Remember, throughout the week in August, Ben Malone throwing in 2 hours of Reliving the Madness on his show every evening, only here.
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0: Arung You Need. And it's time to relive the madness once more. Throwing back a little bit further to the summer of 2024 and the beautiful floating Crystal Garden. Who Made Who played this track? It's one of theirs. It's Never Alone.
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That's Mujo. That's the way love goes in Small Town Kid when the feeling is gone on One World Radio. Next week, Sunray James and Ryan Marciano making an appearance. We've got Dyson on the Tomorrowland Friendship Mix. It's Hardwell's turn on Friday and Cora's back on Sunday with Dino Lenny. 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
0: John Summit, you might have seen him at the festival. Another fantastic set, and the latest track with Absolutely is called Don't Believe It. It plays for you now on One World Radio.

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I'm Justin Wilkes, you're listening to The Daybreak Sessions, waking you up Monday through Saturday morning with amazing electronic music in the mix. Perfect for motivating you, getting you ready to do what you need to do. That is Blondish with Kurt Wells. Lovers on the Dance Floor, played on the beautiful Crystal Garden floating stage.

0: Baron, Lost Frequencies and Nathan Nicholson, So Much Beauty Around Us, and the man in the mask, Claptone with Wrong. Where else are you going to hear tunes like this at this time in the morning? It has to be One World Radio, bringing the vibes of Tomorrowland to you wherever you are on the planet, with me, Justin Wilkes, waking you up. This was out a little while ago. It's come back around thanks to the popularity of Sonny Federa with Libyanka. Let Me Be In Your Arms plays on One World Radio.
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0: 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I'm Zurb. 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
1: 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I know that this could feel like that, but I just can't stop.

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6: 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But first, Calvin Harris and Jazzy, this is Satisfying.
0: And now, Calvin Harris.

0: you're having an amazing morning so far. 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

0: Gulch put such emotion into his electronic music. The anthem All That Matters plays for you before we throw back to the Frozen Lotus stage at Tomorrowland Winter. 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

0: on the core stage this year at Tomorrowland and sounding brilliant on your daybreak sessions. The perfect vibes for this time in the morning, every morning. Book a shade soon. Miss Monique with this week's Tune of the Week. 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

0: sound of Tomorrowland with me, Justin Wilkes, doing your daybreak sessions and shining a spotlight on a tune we think you need to know about. 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

Jonas Blue, Edge of Desire, Close to the Floor from Jazzy, is played by Unfazed in the Crystal Garden at Tomorrowland, Brazil. I'm Justin Wilkes, soundtracking your morning on the Daybreak Sessions with another brilliant tune from 1979 now.

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0: Coming up in the mix, Josh Baker.
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0: Odin and Fatso.
9: Odin and Fatso have new music. It's called You Don't Want to Think About It. It plays for you soon.
0: And now, this is Peggy Goo.

If you're a fan of their breakthrough track, Lauren, I bet you're loving that one too. It's You Don't Want to Think About It from Odin and Fatso. Before that, Peggy Goo's Woman. Super catchy and playing for you on the Daybreak Sessions. I'm Justin Wilkes and this guy is Josh Baker.

0: 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Soundtracking your days with the best electronic music in the mix. This is One World Radio, Tomorrowland every day. And this is a bit from Tomorrowland a few years ago, 2023. Ireland's Crystal Clear at the controls, playing his track, Piano Banana.
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Your votes counted towards it. 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
6: 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Coming up in the mix.

0: And currently top of your Tomorrowland Top 30. Can it hang on there another week?
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0: Armada, Love Steam, Sam and Ajna before. 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I'm Justin Wilkes, soundtracking your morning with great tunes. 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

0: so atmospheric. An iconic piece of music from Future Sound of London called Papua New Guinea. Reworked by Yotto, who drops by once a month for his Odd World. 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This is his latest, Return to Bebo.
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6: 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But first, Coulter covering a classic from Colonel Abrahams. This is Trapped.
5: And now,

It's Frankie Rosado. That is Shinjuku. Before that, a very good set from 2024 in the Crystal Garden with Kanye Music, absolutely packed out. And it's interesting to see lots of DJs from lots of different genres dropping by to see what the Kanye Music sound was all about. It's Justin until lunchtime today, when you will find Camille and Around the World. Milky and More Grab on the way, Elderbrook and Rules on the way. 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

Friday morning on One World Radio. I'm Justin Wilkes. That was Friday's Daybreak Sessions. I hope you enjoyed it. I'll be back tomorrow to wake you up Saturday morning. So if it's a big Friday for you, just stick One World Radio on. 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And Camille next with Around the World. I leave you with this one from Calvin Harris and Clementine Douglas. It's Blessings on One World Radio.

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0: about to relive the magic with Nicky Romero, and now we get to enjoy a great remix of You and Me, and that's all thanks to Bart.
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0: 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Here is your favorite anthem in the mix.

0: pessoal. This is Vintage Culture, straight from São Paulo. This Friday, I'm back with my residency here on One World Radio. 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

0: Dan joined us back in 2019, and there was one DJ that he really wanted to see.
1: Hi, I'm Daryl from Wales, based in Dubai. I'm here in Tomorrowland for the third year in a row now. My favourite DJ I'm looking forward to is Fisher on Sunday, I think it is, because he's absolutely

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1: Hi there, my name is Sebastian. I'm from Belgium and I love the festival. I love tomorrow. We're really, how would you say, loyal guests here every year. And for now, I would like to play Cassiopeia from Kölsch, which is one of the best songs we can imagine.
0: Thank you so much for sharing that with us, Sebastian. Here is your favorite anthem in the mix.

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1: 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And this is just a little appetizer.

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biggest tunes of the moment is what you get every Friday with Nervo, and that's happening in about half an hour in the Tomorrowland Top 30. Until then, you get to celebrate life with me here in Around the World. This is Marsolo in the mix with Run.

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0: to Weird and No Broke Boys when he joined us in the One World Radio studio. He was ready for his set on the main stage.
1: So inspiring. I have so many demos. I have like 50 unreleased tracks. I don't know. We're figuring out a plan. Whatever gets the best reaction. Let's go, main stage.

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0: packed with new entries and summer long bangers. Are you ready? First up, we will relive our number one from last week. It is, of course, Move Into the Sun by Hugel. Let's hear it.
1: Last week's number one in the Tomorrowland Top

0: spot, and he's also starting off the countdown. Always ultimate vibes with this man who is on fire. This time he's done it together with Salto. Here is Jamaican Bum Bum kicking off our top 30 countdown.
1: People of Tomorrow, I'm Yugel. Thank you for voting.

0: You just heard our first new entry on the list. It's Prosper Clooney and Tristan Henry with Good Girl. 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
1: 28.

0: after each other. You just heard Silver Lines by Another and My Place by Josh Baker and Poppy Bascombe. I've told you this list was packed full of new entries. I didn't lie, did I? Up next, Peggy Goo has got you covered before the break with Aya Star, and here is Woman.
1: 24.

0: guys. I'm Fabian. I'm from sunny South Africa.
1: 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I'm from Dubai.
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0: Straight back into it with another new entry. It is Swedish House Mafia and Licky Lee. A long-awaited track, Happiness Is So Sad, entered at number 23. Next up, you can almost call this one a top 30 resident. It is, of course, Martin Garrix, and this time he's collabed with Ed Sheeran and with Repeat It.
1: The Tomorrowland Top 30 with Inovo 22.

MK still producing these bangers. It's been decades that this man has been on top of the game and just, oh, I don't know about you, just keeps getting better. We're about to enter the top 20, guys. Get ready with a recap. The Tomorrow

0: Tama kicking off the top 20 in this top 30, our highest climber of this week. So it's well deserved. Can't stop thinking of that Katama back-to-back with Michael Beebe set at Tomorrowland in Belgium. Were you there? If so, it was good, wasn't it? Speaking of Tomorrowland Belgium, were you there when Dimitri Vegas debuted this next new entry? Right now at number 19, Turn the Tide with Silva and Pat B.
1: People of Tomorrow, I'm Dimitri Vegas. Thank you so much for voting for me in Tomorrowland Top 30.
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0: baby. British producer duo Prosper have been popping lately, and it's clear to see with the amount of songs that they have here in this chart. So much love for these guys. Now we're continuing with the list with J-Lo and David Guetta. Still loving this collab, and so are you. Here's Save Me Tonight.
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0: pessoal. This is Vintage Culture, straight from São Paulo. I just want your body on my body. 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Uptown on
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0: Next one has recently been getting a lot of love and it's now snuck in at the same spot. 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

0: heard What a Life by Fisher and Florence Almond. Have you guys watched his live set? Because wow, what a visual show it is. Next up, time for a recap right before we're hitting the top 10.
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0: Trapped by German producer Coulter. You guys have been loving this one. Six spots up since last week. We have arrived to our throwback track. On August 7th, 2020, this one jumped up 10 spots. A track by the icon Tiësto, together with Illyra. Let's hear it back one more time. Here is Lose You.
1: The top 30 throwback of the week. I don't

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5: Diving straight back in, this one has snuck up 8 spots since last week. 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

0: at the top spot. Next up, we have Harry Eagle, better known as Silver Bumper. He chose the Elias as a tribute to producer Lil Silver and the bumpy mixes he listened to as a teenager. Love it. Here is his track on Tonight.
1: Tomorrow.

week. After that, Satisfying by Calvin Harris and Jazzy, stuck at number 3 this week. And now a track that's been with us in the chart since May. Here is Free Your Mind by Prosper and Clooney.

0: most played track at Tomorrowland Belgium. It has also stuck at number 2, just like last week. And can you believe it's been in the chart an impressive 11 weeks? Wow. It is time for our last recap, guys, before revealing the top spot. Are you ready? Here we go.
1: The Tomorrowland Top 30 Recap. 10. David Guetta.

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I'll give you one hint. 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

0: So the Swedish House Mafia join us in Tomorrowland, Thailand in December. But how many versions of this do you think they made?
1: One thing that we do as a mistake, I don't know if it's a mistake, but we kind of tend to play songs in the work phase, you know, when there are ideas. Like, because you get ideas when you play them out. But then also what happens is that people get attached to that version. And then we continue working as we do. And then they're like, I like the old version best.
0: No, we like that version.
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And I think whenever I try to follow something else, it never works, and people seem to enjoy

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0: It is the amazing Carlita, recorded live at the Core Stage. We call it Reliving the Madness, but tell us when we can expect your second album.
1: November, beginning of November, I have my second album coming, and I'm really excited on Ninja Tune. That's going to be the second one, and yeah, some singles along the way go to the album, and yeah.
2: One

0: people of tomorrow, it's Mathieu from France.
1: Hi, my name is Angelina. I'm from Germany.
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4: 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Coming up in the mix, this is Oliver Heldens.
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0: Chami joined Martin Garrix in Ibiza yesterday. Right now, though, it's time to talk BB Rexha because we're about to drop New Religion. Talk to us.
1: It's been amazing, you know. I think the highlight so far, I mean, I've worked with so many incredible DJs like Martin Garrix and Guetta, to name a few. I can't think of all the rest right now. Chainsmokers. But I think my favorite so far has definitely been with Faithless on New Religion. I think this has been, I mean, just having their, like, stamp on me using the Insomnia sample, but also, like, creating the relationship with Sister Bliss and Rolo has been amazing. So that has definitely been the highlight in my career.

0: always sounds good. If you want more of it tonight on One World Radio, we'll relive the madness with Ben Malone. Also, we will celebrate with Vintage Culture. He's back on these airwaves, as is Armin van Buuren. But right now,
1: live from the main stage, this is Disco Dom.

0: Now, if you're checking out the radio tomorrow, Greg Jake will be celebrating Tomorrowland Anthems. He does it every Saturday, but send him a birthday message because it's his birthday weekend. Greg Jake, Tomorrowland Anthems, tomorrow, only here on One World Radio. Right now, let's do this. Chris Dussey, Tom Did It. This is Wide Awake.
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0: Tomorrowland presents Dimitri Vegas and Like Mike at Ushuaia Ibiza. 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
5: 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Coming up in the mix, Thomas Gray.
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8: I feel like it has that Tomorrowland energy, and while me and Ryan were working on this, we thought about these places, you know, to play those big melodic songs, and it was a tribute to our other songs, so yeah, we just try to go for that vibe. And

0: How good is that? Heaven from Thomas Gray and Yusra. Came to the festival, told us all about it. He's well connected with Tomorrowland now. Look out for that name, Thomas Gray.
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0: you want David Guetta tonight, he presents the Galactic Circus at Universe in Ibiza. He's invited Luffy and Medusa to join him.
1: I really think this is the type of club that comes only every 10, 20 years. It's completely insane. I've never seen anything like this. It's like a full immersive experience. So I wanted to be part of the adventure.
0: That was David Guetta with Jennifer Lopez, Save Me Tonight.

Baz is in Ibiza this weekend as well. He'll be joining Camel Fat and Indira Paganotto at High on Sunday. And these guys, well, they're everywhere right now. Another collaboration. Prosper, Clooney. This is Good Girl. And how good is Tristan Henry on the vocals?

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Vibe this year started in April and going right through until December. This weekend you can catch him in Mexico City, no doubt playing that. Also in Ibiza every Tuesday at Universe. Now, to the festival we go, and let's hear from Disco Lines. He came to the festival

0: his indie house hat on, most literally, and told us this.
1: I really want to keep doing a few remixes, but not in the way I was doing it. Like, for instance, I really want to work with some older people that have really good hits from back in the 70s and 80s and bring them back and put them into the song without not putting them in the song like I do with Stumbling In.
0: There you go. Look out for that from Cyril. But right now we continue. This is Soul One on One World Radio.

0: Josie playing Juno. How good is that? Currico. So if you want all the details for Tomorrowland between now and the end of the year, including Amsterdam, the expo is back. Also, we've got Tomorrowland Thailand, call Melbourne. You know what to do, jump on the Tomorrowland app as we continue. This is a Summer Smash Mix Masters.
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8: Welcome, people of tomorrow. My name is Adam Kay. For the next 60 minutes, you've got the best of One World Radio. It is the sound of Tomorrowland. Let's start with this.
9: Hey, people of tomorrow, Jazzy here. I just want to say a massive thank you to Tomorrowland. Next up, my track.
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1: Frankie closed out the Crystal Garden at Tomorrowland Belgium recently, so let's head there right now and relive the madness.

0: right now, let's hear from the artist behind this next track, Live It All. It's Lost Frequencies.
1: I have a lot of tracks. I have a lot of tracks ready. I just need to finish them up, and then I want to bundle it up and do an album. I was hoping before the end of the year. Yeah, actually, and actually the fall is a good moment to release the album for me. So, but that means I need to get it in 3 months, and 3 months is a bit sharper, maybe a bit further. But I want to close the music, get it done, and then get it out.
0: And also get it ready for Tomorrowland.

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1: When people come into this festival, I think they also want to hear some of that music, something from the new, something from the unreleased, and something from the classic. So I always try and hear on the main stage to keep that balance.
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0: at High in Ibiza. His residency draws to a close in the coming weeks. But that's Dom's take on Ketama, comes and goes here on the best of One World Radio.
1: Played live at the main stage. 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
0: This taken from his album, Everything Briefly, that drops this October.
2: I am doing my first ever album. It's called Everything Briefly, out in October. What I like about the idea of an album is that I'm able to release tracks that didn't necessarily feel right as a single release, but make sense in an album. It's a real representation of kind of everything about DOD, so I'm really proud of all the records that are on there. And there's some stuff that I'm glad is finally seen the light of day, you know, and like I said, the album makes sense for that.

0: aí, pessoal? This is Vintage Culture, straight from São Paulo. This Friday, I'm back with my residency here on One World Radio. Uptown on
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4: 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I'm from Germany.
5: 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I come from Brazil.

0: England in a few weeks, the Swedes head home to Gothenburg to the Uvali Stadium. Steve Angello's always ready. They've been playing this track, but he's promised new music. Listen carefully to this.
1: Summer, you know, it's cool. We're gonna sneak out. We play stuff out, you know. So we'll, the Licky Lee song is coming out now, and then you know, we're running into the stadium shows, which obviously needs more music.
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0: following the journey of Clooney, you'll know he already announced his album at Red Rocks early this year.
1: Played live at Tomorrowland. This is Alesso.
0: Let's relive the madness with Alesso and tell us about your experience.
2: Yeah, incredible like always. And the weather was amazing too, which it was beautiful. It was probably the best weather I've ever seen at Tomorrowland. And it was just magical like always. You said that-

0: the release. It's just one of those EPs that it really connects with my sound, and it's also my first time working with a vocalist, which was really special for me. It's kind of out of my comfort zone.
1: Shout out to Omi, that is Run. Now let's talk about Eden Records and Digital Renaissance Volume 1.
2: Flashback of the week.
1: We'll do that after this. A flashback of the week. It is Anima, Consciousness.
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And Anima has a brand new label called Eden Records. The first release is a digital Renaissance Volume 1. It's a mixtape capturing the sound of Ibiza with the likes of RG on it, Masano, Pax, Colin, Bassett, and Volcoda, many, many more, including our very own Kevin DeVries. Look out for that, and also check out Anima on the road to Mexico, then back to Ibiza. Busy times. And have you seen Marac's got an album out as well? Interesting times.

0: 30.
1: What can you say about this track? It's everywhere. It's a global smash. It's by Hugel and it's currently number one in the Tomorrowland Top 30 Countdown.
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0: That is Josh Baker. Me and You is his thing, and it's everywhere, including Ibiza and Amnesia.
1: Played live at the main stage. 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
0: And he's playing this guy.
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0: Everyone loves Marlon Hofstadt. He's just dropped a brand new album as well. Check it out. It's called That's His Daddy. And this is Fisher playing his rework of
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taking you live to Tomorrowland for the first time on the show tonight as Frankie Rizzardo closes out the Crystal Garden on Friday of Weekend 1, playing his rework of Borai and Denim Audio's Make Me, with the signature sound of a set ending as Frankie Rizzardo took a bow. Okay, and hello, welcome to your Friday. My name is Ben Malone. I'm taking you through for the next 2 hours, and I have got so much incredible music on the way for you tonight. Still to come, Mal P, Ketima, Malive and Carlita team up, but first, it's one of the biggest tracks of the moment, Silver Bumper, and On Tonight.

0: on stage as well to mark the release of this collaboration called Solar Skin with Jasper.Wav. He came by the One World Radio studio to tell us about it. Check this out.
1: Yeah, bro, it's coming out on my label. I just launched a label in collaboration with Tomorrowland Music. It's called...

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Okay, how about a brand new club track of the week now? A big collaboration from Katsuma with Ludes and Camden Cox. It's called Feels Like Heaven.

0: the Aluna George classic, Best Be Believin', reworked by Rawdon, Danny P and Caleb Lawrenson. A modern classic, that Aluna George record. And speaking of modern classics, before that I played you Mal P's The Less I Know The Better, of course, originally Tame Impala, another modern classic.
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0: Okay, throwing it back to last summer now as MK took over the Great Library and played his track with Celeste.

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0: Lasso, right here on your Friday on One World Radio. Kosh really experimenting with his production at the moment.
1: I'm always trying to combine genres. I have this obsession with combining weird things together. So this was my idea of combining like a Nitzered dark wave bassline with grime. And I love the idea that two things might work. Usually, I'll give you an honest opinion here. About 98% of the time sounds terrible. But the 2% of the time, it kind of works out.
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A throwback live clip to play for you incoming. 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Here they are with 7 Days.

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And of course, that classic Fisher production just sounds so good here on One World Radio, your Friday. By the way, still can't get over Fisher's set on the Freedom Stage at Tomorrowland Belgium this year. It was one of my highlights from the entire festival. If you haven't seen it, head across to the Tomorrowland YouTube page and check it out. Would highly recommend it. All right, something new now. Brandon on the edit of Bounty Hunter and Dimitri Vegas with Junkie Kid. Whoops.

0: building towards her debut album, Peace and Patience, which she came by the One World Radio studio. We asked her, is this track going to be on the album?
1: 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Yeah. 100% it is.

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City with Jem Cook, Oracle. Sounding good here on your Friday with me, Ben Malone, taking you headfirst into the weekend. And by the way, still to come on One World Radio a little bit later on tonight, Armin van Buuren will of course be here with his weekend kickoff. But up next, it's all about vintage culture on One World Radio. For now though, I've got a few more records to squeeze in over the next 35 minutes. Barry Can't Swim plays next with Return to Bebo.

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1: Hello and welcome back to your Friday. And for the final 30 minutes, we're going to bring the energy with Malucci. And I've got music from Sol One. It's called Beautiful Noise in My Head. First though, let's dive into the new one from Peggy Goo and Iris Star. It's called Woman.

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Perfectly fusing that line between club music and sort of really accessible, friendly summer vibes. I love it. Still to come, Agents of Time and Miss Money, plus Swedish House Mafia's new one with Licky Lee. For now though, this is new from Soul One. It's called Beautiful Noise in

solta a mulher, que hoje tu tá no balão. Bumbum na raça.

Live from Tomorrowland, Belgium, 2026. Agents of Time and Rajada with Miss Monique, played live by Miss Monique herself on the Freedom Stage. Miss Monique, of course, bringing a huge audio-visual concept to the Freedom Stage this year for the first time, called Biorhythm. Check out the videos of that if you haven't already seen them. It was mega. Okay, something new now from the Swedish House Mafia with Licky Lee. It's called Happiness Is So Sad.

0: World Radio before that, LP Rhythms Versatile. And that is it from me for tonight here on One World Radio. Thank you so much for being with me for the last 2 hours. I'll be back on your radio on Monday as I continue my Relive Tomorrowland series, taking you back in time to Tomorrowland, Belgium, with some of the highlight sets from the festival. That's every weeknight, Monday through Thursday. And then, of course, next Friday, I'll be right here doing this all again. Up next, it's Vintage Culture right here on One World Radio. Have a great weekend, and I'll see you on Monday.
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5: What's up, party people of tomorrow? I'm Vintage Culture, back once again, here on One World Radio for another hour of sick beats in the mix. I'm in the middle of a busy summer touring all over the world. It's been amazing partying with you guys in New York, the Netherlands, Germany, Ibiza, Greece, Italy, Switzerland. The list goes on. Today on the show, I'm going to share with you some of the biggest tracks from my record box right now. You're about to hear tracks from Jimmy Jules, Camel Fat, Rauschhaus, Gabs, Solomon, Anima, Adriatic, Max Styler, plus a couple from me. And I'm going to kick it off with a brand new one I made with Kevin Brower, featuring the vocals of Tuga War. This is Selecta.

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4: 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I'm from Mexico.
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Brian Carney has a new sound, the Speed Garage bassline combined with trancey sounds. He did it with his friend Nadea back once again. You're listening to One World Radio. I'm Armin van Buuren. I have one more track for you. It's my new one with Sasha. Here is Everlasting.

biggest jet Boom from Sweden, works with the biggest giants out there. He's of course well known from his track High on Life with Martin Garrix. Now he teamed up with Matame for this incredible track, Follow. Giuseppe Ottaviani, our favorite Italian, Giuseppe Ottaviani has done it again. He went into the studio with Diana Goldberg to create this vocal trance track. I absolutely love it.

0: 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I'm from Holland.
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2: 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I'm from Hungary. The vibe, music, energy. Let's go!
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4: Hello and welcome to Relive Tomorrowland. My name is Ben Malone. For the next 2 hours, I'm going to take you back to Tomorrowland, Belgium 2026 as we relive some of the standout sets from the festival this year. Kicking off with an artist who made his debut at Tomorrowland last year. He then returned to play the same stage again this year on the Crystal Garden. Luxembourg name, Nossi. Let's dive straight in to his set live from Tomorrowland.
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0: goes away. 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

kicking us off in style this evening on the Crystal Garden with Nossi, sounding so good here on One World Radio. That's part three of his set, and you can feel the energy building. Okay, tonight on the show, we are mostly based here on the Crystal Garden. We will be dipping over to the Freedom Stage a little bit later for Fisher, but for now, up next, we're going to keep it here on the Crystal Garden with LP Giobbi. Don't go anywhere.

0: Tomorrowland presents Dimitri Vegas and Like Mike at Ushuaia Ibiza. 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
1: Welcome back to Relive Tomorrowland. My name is Ben Malone, and we are reliving some of those standout performances from Tomorrowland Belgium 2026. We just heard from Nossi on the Crystal Garden, and we're staying on the Crystal Garden for the next set as we relive LPGOBBY. Now, this set was part of the experts-only takeover of the Crystal Garden, and LPGOBBY absolutely bought the vibe. So let's go live to Tomorrowland and relive LPGOBBY on the Crystal Garden.
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0: Tomorrowland Weekend 2, which would later see John Summit close that stage. LP brought her own signature style to the Crystal Garden. Of course, you might not know, she is a classically trained musician and really brings that live feel to her performances. And that makes an LP Giobbe set a really memorable one to experience. So let's continue reliving LP Giobbe live from Tomorrowland.
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only takeover on weekend 2 at Tomorrowland Belgium 2026. Okay, we still have one more Crystal Garden set to play for you a little bit later on, but up next, it's all about Fisher, live from the Freedom Stage, so do

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4: Welcome back to Relive Tomorrowland. My name is Ben Malone, and up next, it's time for the big one as we head to the Freedom Stage to relive Fisher. Now, this set has some of my favourite visuals from the entire festival this year. A giant picture of Fisher behind Fisher on that massive Freedom Stage screen was just so brilliant, and the vibe in that giant hangar was absolutely electric. Let's

0: 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He's got the best tunes.
1: 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Australia all the way. Aussie. Yeah.
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from the Freedom Stage. Of course, he also played the main stage this year. Both sets were absolutely rammed. This one, though, you literally could not get in to the Freedom Stage. It was so busy, and rightly so, because Fisher absolutely killed it. Okay, after this break, I have one final set to play for you this evening as we go back to the Crystal Garden and push the tempo with Ben Hemsley.

0: Tomorrowland presents Dimitri Vegas and Like Mike at Ushuaia Ibiza. 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
1: Hey guys, I'm Steve Aoki. I'm totally ready to kick some ass this weekend. Hope you're well. 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
3: 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This is Relive Tomorrowland as I take you back in time and we pretend that we are still at the holy grounds of Boom in Belgium for Tomorrowland Belgium 2026 by reliving some of the standout sets from the festival. You just heard Fisher from the Freedom Stage. It's now time to return to the Crystal Garden as we push the tempo with North Shields bass producer and DJ Ben Hemsley.
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front, I'm keeping on with my words so strong. Pure perfection from beginning to the end. I'm here once again, blow your mind with the rock in front. I'm keeping on with my words so strong. Pure perfection from beginning to the end. I'm here once again, blow your mind with the rock in front. I'm keeping on with my words so strong. Pure perfection from beginning to the end. I'm here once again, blow your mind with the rock in front. I'm keeping on with my words so strong. Pure perfection from beginning to the end. I'm here once again. 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

0: energy. This man knows how to move the tempo around throughout a set. Ben Hemsley, live from the Crystal Garden. And Ben bringing a real variety of genres to the Crystal Garden. Trance, techno, hard house, and everything in between. You never know what you're going to get in a Ben Hemsley set, and he absolutely did not disappoint. Making his debut on the Crystal Garden, this is Ben Hemsley, live from Tomorrowland.
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once a time when the world was filled with sickness and despair. And clouds seemed to loom over the dance floors. We lived in darkness with no connection to the music. All seemed to be lost with no end in sight. But now over the horizon we see hope. The sun is shining once again onto our fate. Once again we can stomp our feet and clap our hands and rejoice in the sound

There we have it, Ben Hemsley live from Tomorrowland. Definitely one of the artists behind this huge trance revival that's happened over the last couple of years, paving the way for a new generation of trance DJs. And rightly so, he plays on one of the most beautiful stages at Tomorrowland, the Crystal Garden. What a set! That is it from me for tonight. Thank you so much for joining me here on One World Radio. This has been Relive Tomorrowland. I'll be back same time tomorrow as we do this all again. For

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dance, dance, dance. I like the way you dance, I like the way you do it. I like the way you dance, dance, dance. I like the way you dance, I like the way you do it. I like the way you dance, dance, dance. I like the way you dance.

0: Hello and welcome to Relive Tomorrowland with me, Ben Malone, taking you through with four exclusive sets recorded live at this year's festival. Tonight on the show, I have three sets recorded live on the Freedom Stage to play for you, and that is where we begin. With Max Styler live from Weekend One, following on from his debut Tomorrowland performance last year. This year saw him take over both the Freedom Stage and the Crystal Garden. Tonight on the show, we kick things off with his Weekend One Freedom Stage set.
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0: Right now we are reliving Max Styler live from the Freedom Stage. This was the first of two sets he'd play at Tomorrowland Belgium this year. Of course, a glorious return. He debuted here at the festival last year on the Crystal Garden. This year taking over the iconic Freedom Stage. This is what he had to say about the stage.
1: I mean, it went incredibly, like, just walking into that room, it's such a crazy experience. I think it's got to be like the biggest club in the world, basically. All the different screens coming down, there's like hundreds of screens overhead,

0: Kick off the show tonight as we relive Max Styler's debut performance on the Freedom Stage, a stage that just feels right for his sound right now. Absolutely smashed it, Max Styler. Okay, up next, we're going to head over to the Planaxis stage for the only set that you're going to hear from that stage today. Dizen, on the way, up next.
1: Every time that we freak, every time that we dance to the beat, every time we kick it, you need, every time that we rock to the beat.

overrated, educated, duplicated. You can make it in your mind. It's a fine with the beat or with the time. It's a true or just for you. It costs a dollar, maybe two. Always fresh with the best, with my beat, never fizz. Underrated, educated, duplicated. 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

0: tomorrow.
1: Hi, my name is Angelina. 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
6: What you are seeing and hearing right now is nothing but a dream. You're dreaming right now in this moment. You're dreaming with the brain awake. Dreaming is the main function of the mind, and the mind dreams 24 hours a day. It dreams when the brain is awake, and it also dreams when the brain is asleep. The difference is that when the brain is awake, there is a material frame that makes us perceive things in a linear way. And the dream has the tendency to change constantly. Humans are dreaming all the time. Before we were born, created a big outside dream that you will call society's dream, or the dream of the

society's rules, its beliefs, its laws, its religions, its different cultures and ways to be. We are born with the capacity to learn how to dream, and the humans who live before us teach us how to dream the way society dreams. The outside dream has so many

0: 2026 edition of the festival and replay some of those standout sets. Now tonight on the show, you're going to hear three sets from the Freedom Stage. You already heard Max Styler. Still to come a little bit later on, I've got RG on the way, plus a bit of a curveball on the Freedom Stage. But first, let's head to the Planaxis Stage. A beautiful stage positioned in the lake. Planaxis debuted a couple of years back and has quickly established itself as a fan favourite at the Tomorrowland site. Right now, we go live with Dizen.
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0: It's Relive Tomorrowland. Right now, we are reliving Daizen on the Planaxis stage. 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And sounding so good here on One World Radio. 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

0: Radio. Still to come tonight, I have two more sets, both live from the Freedom Stage, to play for you. RG is up next. You do not want to miss it. 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
1: I'm Fabian. 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
6: 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Relive Tomorrowland. My name is Ben Malone. Tonight I am taking you back in time as we relive some of those standout moments from Tomorrowland Belgium 2026. Just and we can't talk about standout moments without talking about RG on the Freedom Stage as he presented his new world concept. Now this is not just a normal club set. There are visuals to match. And I know you might not be able to see those through One World Radio, but you need to imagine yourself there at the Freedom Stage, experiencing this firsthand, a truly spectacular audio-visual experience. This is RG.
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0: stage at Tomorrowland Belgium. How good is this? Now, the Freedom Stage is really the perfect stage to bring production like his New World setup to Tomorrowland. We spoke to him about the difference between playing a stage like the Freedom Stage and touring.
1: Usually with New World, we do like customized like production for every location. Here, we're obviously a little bit more limited as to what we can do, but we tried our best with the visuals. But normally we take apart like the whole location, and we take like historic venues and try to like do something special.
0: Well, I'd go as far as to say the Freedom Stage is a historic venue, and RG did not disappoint with his New World concept. Let's continue reliving Tomorrowland.
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there we have it, RG live from the Freedom Stage at Tomorrowland Belgium 2026. Loving that. Okay, still to come, I have a curveball for the Freedom Stage, perhaps best known for its deep and dark melodic techno and driving house music. It's not often that the Freedom Stage is home to drum and bass. However, we're going to change that tonight. Up next, Netsky live from the Freedom Stage. Don't go anywhere.